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0: Zipper.
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0: pin out of my cell. 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
1: Pin out of my copy. I'll be 76
0: shortly. Good, 10-4, copy. Break 60 Charles, my cell. Can you copy a suspicious circuit? Can you handle a 1021 follow-up request?
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0: South of 40 Boy will be 76 to 1287 Albert Avenue. 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

0: 40 Charles, 429, or correction, Paul 429. We'll have him detained if you want a 25 here at the house. Tapwire, I'll be around.
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2: Bicycle 811, T9 volt.
1: 811.
2: 198 and Anderson out with the parties.
1: 10-4. Any injuries?
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0: Farmers of Visalia, pending a verbal, 481 South Center.
1: 836.
0: Spanish speaker, 1821, 481 South Ventura, regarding a verbal. HMA wearing a dark, correction, wearing dark clothing, got out of a Camaro and started yelling at her neighbor. No further at this time, the vehicle is last seen towards Vista Market.
1: 10-4-1-1.
0: Affirm, it appears she's not the victim. She's calling on behalf of her neighbor, but she's wanting a dispatch.
1: And for a unit facility response, this is at 489.
2: By cell, you 12-338.
0: 812, sir.
2: Anderson and Marionette, 8 Henry, Sam, Nora, 350.
0: Jeff, stand by this one on your return.

0: A12, confirm your code for your vehicle's clear current out of your city on a 23 Nissan.
1: So, like, we don't code for it, such an 3.

0: I saw you, 40, I'm 23 in the area, checking.
1: 10-4.
0: What's 40 Charles, what's the case number?
1: 495-93.
0: I saw you. For the UTL on the vehicle to Mr. Mark. I'll be going to the residence.
1: Copy.

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1: confirm you have a rolling 28, good.
0: Hey, firm. California personalized, Mary, John, Victor, Edward, Yellow, Nora, Adam.
1: 10-4. Is clear coming back expired in 2023 on an 07 BMW, Boston Pena, out of Three Rivers, pending master file, same subject.

0: Southwest 869. I'm at 1038 on road 269, the curve to Avenue 228.
1: Southwest.

0: 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They're refusing to come to the door.
1: Copy occupancy, if you can open the door.
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1: Negative.

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1: ahead.
2: 840. That's good for all parties are declining to provide any information. They're advising verbal only, but they don't know who between. 836 will be given our PA 21. You show me 10-8.
1: Jump.

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1: I'll be 10-8 from 40 Adams traffic. I handled the follow-up. You could clear that call.
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0: Visalia 811, can you put myself in 824-242?
1: Okay. Pending a 602. 840. 840. RP is not on site. Requesting a 21 with a dispo at 490 East Cottonwood. Stating she rents the property to a family member. And now their friends are on the property refusing to leave. No description, no further. Just an Asian male at this time. We're attempting to contact the subject. Isabella is actually on scene to get further.
0: 40, copy.
1: Adam, copy traffic on your screen, please. And the advice.
0: Voice 10 Adam, can I copy?

0: 40. I believe you're familiar with the 490 East Cottonwood. Be advised there's a male that has an alert stating he's combative to law enforcement, and the canine on the property is trained to attack officers.
1: Hey, 48, my copy.
2: Flex 40 boy, I'll be on lobby traffic at 400.

0: 840. Additional caller now advising it's a DV, male pulling a female's hair and pushing her to the ground, disconnected at this point. We're landline with the Isabel subject saying that the friend is with a female known as Diane in an attached room separate on the property, but no further in regards to a DV on that.
1: 36 Round Rock Coach, need medical.

0: 9-10-8-1.
1: Supper.
0: Where are you at, Pima?
1: 40 hours, Pima, Supper.

0: That's 40 boy.
1: 40
0: boy. That's 40 boy. Lobby traffic was in regards to the ticket sign off. The ticket was signed off. I'll be sending our board.
2: Farmers, what's that? 836, we have the agent of the tank. We're out with him. We're
1: Copy, code 4, the second female's 15 and you're out with Isabel?
2: Affirm, I'm out with Isabel. 840 has the agent of the tank. We're supposed to the other
1: Copy.
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1: 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Your plate is coming back clear. 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
0: The units are covering 812. It's at the Faith Tabernacle at 515 South Silver. Southeast entry doors are RP pending.
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2: By say 4124 same traffic.
0: Southwest. Right, so 821, I'm ETL so far. I'll be breaking from here in 76 to BA.
1: Southwest.

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0: an Adam Whistler.
1: Can Adam go
0: ahead? There's official call comments at 1829 in the call. If you want to stand by this one, the dispatch address is going to be the location of occurrence. The female's going to be at Adventist Health Selma.
1: I tell you, 10 Adam, I copy. I'm 76 to Adventist Selma.

0: Adam, but it's my copy of 487.
1: This is Adam, my copy.
0: Step 4. Just confirming you're in route to the suspicious circuit, is that going to be negative?
1: Affirm. I'm about 1 out. I'll clear prior to the 47.
0: Step 4.

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0: 7 Sam X-ray, Henry 685.
1: 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Out of that address on the 13 Chevy to Las Piat or Porterfield.

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1: 873.
0: 873, Penny, keep the P32 still about 20 minutes, but it'll be at 215 Orangewood. I want you to keep the peace while they serve the paperwork.
1: Copy that. I'll be at 76 shortly.
2: Flight 76, Charles, copy additional plane.
0: Go ahead.
2: 8-4, Yellow Frank, 542.
0: 10-4. The 28 is coming back. Expired as well, 512 of 25, 15 Chevy to the same Pyatt subject out of that address.
2: Copy, thank you. 836, can you change the call next to 243-1 and 840-10-6 on ETO?

by 360 Charles. Units are near to contact. You tell anybody in

0: you, Charles Barclay. I'll show you now to 487, and I'll advise your peer-to-peer ETA. Break 60, Adam, copy a neighbor problem.
1: I-6, Adam.
0: RP's 10-5 at 32554 Road 124. He's advising there's a neighbor across the street that's using machinery and kicking up a lot of dust and dirt. RP's claiming it's coming into his home, but refusing any contact at this point.

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1: Westbound 44, good.
0: RP's 10-5 at 12877 Albert. RP is advising, she lives there with a female named Gloria and a boyfriend of Gloria's who's HVD and causing a verbal. RP was uncooperative and disconnected. Were you telling anything further?
1: RP 10-6.
0: 10-440 Charles, can you back?
2: Hey, for 176.
0: 4 Charles 9-10-4, just confirming 40 X-39, I believe, is day shift in 10-42.
2: Hey, for
0: Copy, thank you.

0: report to me before there's any information? For some information, Ridley PD is inquiring of a relay of a 95 female. They do have fresh charges, but they're going to cite a no medical clearance needed. It's going to be for code 32 Mary of 148.9 bill of 75,000.
1: That's 44, once you clear the verbal.
0: Copy.
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1: 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The sergeant just changed it to 416 in Alta.
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0: police if he throws anything.
1: As I said, there's multiple residences here with the same address. Can you contact RP and help us as well?
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0: Louisiana with her. I contacted the RP who advised the subject stopped kicking up dirt at their code 4 and he's wanting you to cancel.
1: 6M, I'll be 10A.

0: Flight Italia, 4120, 1042.
1: Tampa. Flight Italia, 805. I'll be on the 100 block of North E. Edward. Can you start code 2 EMS? It'll be for one of the subjects that was in the TA at 198 that 811 stopped with earlier. 10-5.

0: Alright, so we'll be in front of 131 North E. Edwards.
1: I copy, medical and fire en route.

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0: The Hispanic male door went a black shirt, white shorts on a red mini motorcycle, a black helmet. It was going north on 125, turned into the sports complex. Almost hit a couple of pedestrians. He's driving in the middle of the sports complex right now.
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0: 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Almost hit a couple of pedestrians. 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
1: Copy.
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0: Subway Trails. I no longer have visuals. Last seen headed east of the sports park from 125, just north of 419. I'll be saying.
1: Stop our stage for the advice.

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EMS cleared and I'll be 10-8 with no report.

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0: 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John Avenue, Highway 63 and Avenue 412.
1: I copied Highway 63 and Avenue 412. 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
0: Correction. California 8, San Paul Victor 030.
1: 10-4. The plate is showing clear current. Previously towed on a 17 Honda Lazo Elizondo out of Cutler.
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0: Flight 41. I'll be 76 to 6400 with one female 95. Copy beginning.
1: Good.
0: 856. Can you advise records to fax over the warrant to 6400?
1: Over, I'm on line now. The 76 to 6400 beginning my correction, the female 95 beginning my 856 to 1941.
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1: Okay.
0: That's going to be an ACV, no plate. We're going to be at Jack's Liquor on 413.
1: Step 40.

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1: 805, you can clear it, thank you.
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0: 110, 10-4, and records confirm that 32 is faxed over.
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0: 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Hi, 21.
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0: 21, I'll be on industrial south of Fireball. I have eyes on a Go 32, Frank subject.

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2: 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I'll be 10-6 in a vehicle search.
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0: The additional case number is going to be 4437. 4437 and we'll associate.
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0: Mike Sally, 48.
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1: Yes, sir.
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0: 40 South, can you issue me a separate case number for K-9?
1: Okay. Your K-9 case number is 49624. 49624, they'll be associated.
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1: 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Is there another number?
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Correction to my last. I'll be 76 to 6400 with 1 male 85.

0: 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I'm going to fax it over to the appropriate location.
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0: What's up, 40 Charles?
1: 40 Charles.
0: Tow has possession of the vehicle. Tow and pulls in the call. I'll be 10-8 with a K-9 report.
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0: 567, can you issue case number?
1: 60, Adam, affirmative. Consumer. 60, Adam, 49623. 49623. Break, exit information. 805. Medical is fine, route to 1072 East Palm for a 79-year-old female having a heart attack. Copy, I'll be 76.

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0: Copy.
1: 10-4 Break, would I copy a report of smoke seen at Riverside and Valencia?
0: 8-6-9, copy.
1: 10-4 now, flame seen at this time, just black smoke seen in the area of Riverside and Valencia.
0: Copy.
1: 10 Charles, Farsa.
0: 10 Charles.
1: 10 Charles, there's a civil 21 on your screen. If you get 21 the RP and inquire what options, or correction, provide him options. He's claiming he has an RO against his ex-wife who is currently at the dispatch address in Goshen. However, the RO states that he's the restrained and herself and the children are protected, but it does show unserved. We have no further at this time. Units are covering. I copy 12 MSS the scene. Units are attending. Additional correction. Additional units.
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0: Right, so you think, so you keep me on the fire.

0: Bright State, 6 inches information, strong smell, smoke, UTL so far.
1: Stop.

0: Yeah, I'm Maui 10, what's the report?
1: That they could see a large glow and black smoke north of Riverside near St. John's.
0: Tower.
1: Information pending a 601 between a 12 and 14 year old that were in a verbal Pine and Witchum.
0: Tower. 6-9, you can break out contain check there.
1: Westside copy. Freight 869. Test 50 with Perla 644 North. She would like her 12 and 14 year old counseled due to them being in a verbal. And no further.
0: 869 copy.

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0: 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I believe it was accidentally left open. I'll be checking.
1: Stopper.
2: B36, you can clear that fireworks traffic. We'll get into a prior. We'll check it.
1: Stopper.

0: by say 6328. Charles Edward Tom 523.
1: Clear current, says 12 volts, running west of Quito's out of Compton.
0: Edward.

0: Alpha, Alpha, Echo. That's clear. Are we going to have anybody that can come reset the alarm?
1: Negative, we have a list of numbers. We'll attempt at 21.
0: Copy. Help standby. Speed right above. Secure the door.
1: Copy. Secure the door.
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0: 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Unknown if it's injured, but it may be pregnant.
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0: Westside 840. I don't need to see on any fireworks in the area. You can put me on the June traffic.
1: Both the Silver residents, they're possibly coming off of Brundage, but I'm UTL on Brundage, 10-8.
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0: current out of Ivanhoe. It's down at 08 Chevy, west of Sanchez for something like this.
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1: Standby on that, please. It's going to be California 9X-ray Victor King 994. 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
0: Vice 40 Adam. Booking was complete. I'll be 10 a.m. with the report.
1: 10-4.

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0: 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He'll be leaving here shortly. I'll be tonight.

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0: Can you confirm the RO on my call?
1: Affirmative, is there CPO attached? The restrained is going to be a Virginia Hernandez.
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0: 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Civil office provided.
1: Tampa, copy an animal post.
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1: Just out to you with Rosa at 497 Willow Court. She was advising of a cat that was dropped off in front of her property. The vehicle is just a small burgundy vehicle. It's GOA about an hour ago now. On Sierra, a known location.
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0: It's going to be Avenue 416 and Road 127 on California 6, X-ray Tom Mary 735.
1: 10-4. Your plate is coming back. Clear current on a 2012 Honda Austin Miraz out of a road seat.
0: I copy. That's 740 Charles 23.
1: 10-4. 170-1,
2: go ahead.
1: Do you have a unit that you'd like to start up to Three Rivers? Report of a flashlight being seen from an unoccupied residence. No further at this time. No car seen in the area. RP no longer sees the light.

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2: 10-4 from H.
1: I'm in Ivanhoe. You want me to start that way? Hey, for Mr. Closer.
0: Copy. What's that? Adam, I'll be 76.
2: 10-4, break 60, Charles. Can you handle a 21 or 85 hours on your side?
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2: Okay.
1: Can you issue me an incident number?
2: 40, Adam. 49644. 49644. 38. 10-12, my desk.
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2: 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Confirm me, you're southbound road 196, just south of Firebox.
4: Hey, firm. It's going to be a white Kia. I lost visual. You can just advise Lindsay.
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2: Cuffs. Ten Charles, Visalia. I apologize. Your plate is clear. Expired 4226 on the 04 Nissan out of Visalia. Last of all dust. Well, what were your last known speeds, and just confirming it was continuing southbound?
4: Hey, firm. I was bidding speeds of 120. Lost visual, last seen southbound, Avenue 260 and 65.
2: Copy. Last known speeds of 120, lost visual, going southbound road 196 at Avenue 260.
0: I still have 40 boys, 10 a.m. warning.
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2: I apologize, just confirm it's a sedan.
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0: 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West Vincent at 661 East U. He picked up his 12-year-old sister at 547 South Rose. And she's advising she was threatened, unknown how, by a 27-year-old brother, Hernan Casas. No further at this time. The 12-year-old is going to be with the RP at the U address. Code 4.
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0: 360 drone. I'm attempting multiple 21 in the negative manager, voicemail left. Meet tonight.
1: 10-4.
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0: Pending 10-5 report of fireworks, Linnell and Birch, no further.
1: 4, good report of fireworks, 7-6. A36, any future fireworks for tonight? If they're 10-5, code for the BOL only.
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0: Confirm me you're back at 160.
1: Affirmative. I will be with the detectives and the RP.
0: 10-4. I was just confirming. She gave a 21 to dispatch advising she was here in a Chevy. I just want to confirm you were out with her.
1: Affirmative. I'll be out with her now. Thank you.
0: 10-4.

I've seen a request for kids number 7.

0: 60 Charles, I say.
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0: 60 Charles, fire, check the area, and they were UTL. They canceled, and TCAD canceled, CHP was advised.
1: Copy, thank you. I'll be 10-8.

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0: 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Beginning mileage is going to be 274.
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0: 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I'll be telling you what the report.
1: Jumper.
0: Vice 840. Units will be 76 to 547 South Road. Contact me on the other half.

0: Hey, 12.
1: Incident occurred about 30 ago near the high school. Unknown description vehicle. Last seen at 10 miles.

0: center, nurse flight information on 417.
1: A12.
0: Incident occurred about 30 ago near the high school. Unknown description vehicle. Last seen at standby. Central, so far. E12, I'm not exactly sure. The comment stated the vehicle turned eastbound Rocky Hill from Gawiya, and then a male was walking in front of Oxford High School, had a firearm in his hand. I don't know if it was like mutual combat, but the subject was last seen on Gawiya, just north of the high school. The RP is currently pinging in Tonyville.
2: I was sitting here during that time frame and I didn't see anything, but there was aerial fireworks at the time. See if you can have the RP 25 at speedy.

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1: Tempo. At this point, I'm not sure if the RP is going to be a victim. Now she's advising it's third party that she didn't see it. Her brother's the one that saw the subject. We have no further at this time, and appears the call taker's still online.
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0: Visalia 10 out of. Visalia 10 Adam, detectives at the scene. I'll be 10-8 with the report 76 to the suspicious sir.
1: 10-13, 21 dispatch.
0: Affirm.
2: Visalia 50 call, 76 at 10, traffic as well.
0: Visalia 40 on 23. Visalia 40 Adam.
1: Sorry.
0: Mine is going to be 288.
1: 40 Adam, I copy 23, any mileage 288, your time is going to be 10.

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Penny, a 38-year-old that was causing a verbal with neighbors, is being aggressive. He does have mental health issues and hasn't slept in a week. It does not take meds. 529 North Brundage, medical and fire station.

0: Bus unit going 23, triggered. 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
0: 10-4, we're out with the subject, he's behind a lock gate, we're code 4.
1: 10-4.

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1: 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No life fire.
0: 10-4, QE Medical as well, just fire.
1: Just fire for now.

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0: 821, I'll be in the 600 block of industrial for profit drop off.

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1: Good.
0: I said David 27. I'll be at the SART office.
1: Step.
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1: 812.
0: If we get any shots or fireworks call in the area of Westerly Road and Dilbert, you can 1022. Myself and 805 seen aerial fireworks in that area.
1: Copy, report of fireworks or shots in the area of Albert and Westerly is code 4.
0: Affirm.

812 information. The blind RP's calling from Orange, just north of Willow, stating that there was subject sliding power in the roadway in front of 423 North Orange.

0: Accident information on pending.
1: 812.
0: I have a RPA Virginia standing by a Belmont and Glaze and a gray Toyota saying that a water balloon hit her windshield. No further. She believes it was juveniles, but she doesn't see any in the area.
1: Right. 10-4.

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1: 10.
0: Camp Drive, Road 70, 7 Charles, X-ray yellow, 297.
1: 10-4. It's Clinton at current on a 14 Toyota out of Ivanhoe, Austin, Mohammed.
0: 10-4, thank you.
1: Okay.
2: 76 to KDH for medical clearance, 195, female, beginning mileage is 288.
1: 76 to KDH with a female, I'm beginning mileage 288, your time 2313.
0: 10-4. California 9, Frank. California 9, Robert King Frank, 895.
1: Any units covering 40 Charles, please? That's standby 1. Frank 40 Charles, your plate is clear and ground to 03 Chevy Lost to Gomez Valdia out of Cutler.
0: 10-4, nothing further.
1: 10-4. Any additional know what traffic got? No response.
0: 15 out of 4-4.
1: Okay, I'm just going for 10-4.
3: Information.
1: So I'll be out with one. 8-12 out with 1-10-4 in front of the orange address.
3: Affirm. 431
1: North Orange. 431 information. Pending a habitual audible at Eden Market East Store RP pending. It's gone off twice today. Been cleared both times.
3: You've been cleared.
1: 10-4.
0: Vice Elliott 10 out of 4-4, switching at 3.

Marshall 812 negative on the subject being related. He did see the aerial fireworks, so

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1: First one's going to be 6 Lincoln, Ida, X-ray 844. Break the second.
0: Go over the next.
1: 13360, Victor 1. Adam for the call.
0: 7.
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1: If you can head to 156 and Aspen, I got a visual of a Ranger heading westbound on Beachwood approaching 156. 10-4.
2: Ranger
1: 156
2: Visalia 10 Adam, I'll be out with the 2 on Harvest Avenue and Road 72.

Adam Marietta, with the release liability to the loss of McLarney, Adam Marietta.

0: Westminster 600, my copy. I lost visual of the vehicle. He went westbound on Avenue 328 and Road 156 along a mature orchard.
1: Copy. Cover me, it's 320.
0: Where are you from?
1: Copy. We'll update CHP.
0: Westminster 600, just information. It's going to be a black Razor occupied by four. It's going to have some type of flag, unknown what the flag context was.
1: Tesla.
2: Five affiliates, 10 out of code 14 detained.
1: 10 out of code 14 detained, Tesla.

60, I'm 60, Charles. Charles with 1 Sam. Can you guys handle that 415 party in Three Rivers after you're done with that call?

0: 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Can you re-advise the case number, please?
1: Abram 4768, 4768.
0: 10-4, thank you.
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0: Now with transporter KDH 10-8 through 4.
1: 10-4, what's the nature code on this?
0: Just put on a 5150.

0: Farmers Law Commission. Incident at 373 West Oakland. There's a HME driver in a white Tahoe that's circling the area and was taking pictures of the RP's residence. Last seen southbound Shasta, no further.
1: Hey, everybody got it.

0: 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Quiet upon arrival. Line is standing over for it.
1: Southwest.
2: Line 7, Charles 1038.
0: Eastbound 188, Millennium Boulevard. Unreadable, but it's going to be in a white Silverado.

0: flight 40 Boy 1038.
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1: 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The 1028 is showing system. The 20 showing clear ground on 2010 Ford, Las Pistolas, Chavez, Alvaro, C.

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3: 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The vehicle itself is showing clear, however, expired 6/20 of 26 out of Exeter to Annalisa.
0: West side, we've got my copy, 10-3, the vehicle westbound 198 and road 182.

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0: Flight 740, will you clear 4-3?
1: 40 boy, they have a couple ahead. Go ahead with your 29 request, please.
0: Can you come in?
1: They're pretty 10-6. Go ahead with your 29 request, I'll help you.
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1: Copy, suspicious person. 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He was last seen hiding under a brown boat. 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

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Suspicious person, call police. I copy 76.

0: 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We're UTL. All units will be 10-8 to report.
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0: 10-4, nothing further, thank you.

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0: 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Woman Whitney, California, Fort John, Charles David, 614.
1: 10-4, prior contacts with the vehicle on a tan Toyota Camry. It's showing clear, however, expired. 4826 on a 94 Toyota to Maria Elena Garcia at 399 North Walnut.
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0: Code for declare Eden Market. It's a bitch audible east door. RP is not aware. Persian RP is pending.
1: Affirm. Thank you.

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1: Go for one, sir.
0: Can you advise them? I have a female that's delivering a baby at home in Goshen, 6277 Avenue 306, and if you'd like to start a unit.
2: If I tell you one time you put on my train, I'll be en route. Expectations.
0: 10-4. We're still trying to get further. It's a 28-year-old that's moaning in the background. I don't know if she's just having contractions or she's actually delivering.
2: Copy. Confirming fire and medical en route.
0: Affirmative. They've been given the traffic. One time, just correction. She's just having contractions.
2: Copy. I'll be en route.
0: 10-4.

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0: 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Medical has the mother and the child. They're 76 to 88.

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1: 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I'll be 76 to relief on that KDH.

0: Visalia, 40 Adam. Adams 23, we'll take over. I'll be 10-8 with a report.
1: Jumper.

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0: 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East door RP pending, code 4 to clear.
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would like information. Would like information. 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
0: 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Additionally, no Charlie good. 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
0: Copy, tell the good. 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
1: Affirm.

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0: 10 Charles will be standing by with the 95 and KDH. I'll be 10-8, no word.

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0: Farmersville information, pending an audible Pacific West, 2074 North Farmersville Boulevard, Wi-Fi I student, they see three individuals on the construction site, and the site doesn't open till 6. They're not sure if it's staff. We have history of staff arriving early, unknown if it's the same.
1: 843, I'll be

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0: We have an audible at Eden Market. It's an East Door RP pending. It's gone off 6 times throughout the night tonight.
1: Copy, code 4 to clear.
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0: 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Copy 415, weapons in progress.
1: 10 Adam, good.
0: 10 Adam, 60 Adam, start to 38544 Road 68. RP is advising there's a subject known as Omar that's armed with a knife inside the residence. It's going to be his girlfriend's brother. We're still getting further. Break 1781, copy.
2: 1-semi-copy.
0: Units are authorized, yes. 10-4. I have 10 Adam and 60 Adam in route. Did you want to divert 60 Charles or just continue him to the audible on 264?
2: You can divert him.
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4: 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You want me to start that way?

0: 110, we're now being advised of an attempted 245. Subject armed with a knife and tried to stab the RP's friend. The subject's at Omar Sosa, will be 29 him now. 400's inquiring if you'd like him to start.
1: Right, say 110, I copy. You can start both 400
0: units as well. Can I say copy? Break 400, copy your interrupt from the sir.

0: Brighton route to London. The Omar subject now leaving in a white Nissan Versa. We're attempting to inquire if he was still armed at this point. They're leaving northbound road 68. Negative injuries at the residence. Break 17, copy.
1: What did I say? 17, I copy. Units can reduce.
0: My side copies. 400 and 160 reduce.
1: Units copy.
0: That mail has 27 and issued. He's code 30 with prior contact, clear in NCIC. Where you tell vehicles registered to, we're attempting to inquire for a 28. No further at this time. He is not armed, as BRP knows.
1: As I say, one of them. I copy. You can also break 60 Charles and put it back in the VA.
0: 10-4. Break 60 Charles. I'll show you back in route to 264.
1: 10-4.
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1: Affirmative.
0: Copy. Can you try to get a better description of the vehicle? Put a VOL out to Danuba PD and CHP.
1: Affirmative. I'm not sure if the subject's going to work, but the RP mentioned that he works at a packing house in Dinuba. My partner's still trying to get further.
0: Copy, thank you.

units in Rancho Linda, and RP is advising he believes he's headed to Seca Packing at 1300 South O Ocean, where he works. I don't know how the RP knows that, but believes he's heading there.

0: 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Attempt to make contact with the subject.
1: 40 boys, 76, about 5 out.
0: 40 out of the same traffic.

0: units in Retro London. It's going to be a 2016 white Nissan Versa. Break 1, Sam. If they locate the subject, correction, if Dinuba locates, go for the detain and contact.
1: Alpha. Play solo 40 boy. 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
0: Tesla.

0: 40, would you just confirm you're 23 at the dispatch address or at the Ocean address?
1: 23 at the address, I need for the packing house.

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2: 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Everybody's advising code 4, negative on medical.

0: Hotel 40 Boy. ETA on the vehicle so far, so check in.
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1: Good.
2: 7 Mary Nora John 044. It's gonna be on a white Nissan.
1: The plate is clear current on a 15 Nissan to Gerardo Messina Martinez at 40306 Road 64.
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0: 40 Charles Life. Can I copy a medical aid? Sam 10-4, just information, 1-year-old having a seizure, not responding, 41362 Bainhain Road.
1: 1 Sam, I copy. 40 Boy, you can break and start to that.
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1: 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It's coming back clear, current 2018 Nissan 4-door, registered to Alaska Fraga out of Kingsburg.
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0: 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Subject may be in that area.
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0: EMS on fire en route to 149 South Orange. 89-year-old female. Advising she's not able to get up due to her legs feeling numb. She is awake and breathing.
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Dinuba PD called back, advised they were UTL.

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2: Questions. Charles, can I get a case number?
1: At last unit, requesting case number, was at 60, Charles?
2: Affirmative.
1: 10-4, case number 49705. 49705.
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1: 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Current 2017 Nissan 4-door, registered to Alaska Sosa, out of Dinuba.
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0: 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A6A, it's going to be at Wood Lake Middle School. 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
0: Code 4 to clear and appear at natural 1144 at KDH. The hospital's going to be contacted in the morning.
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0: request that you turn at him.
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0: Subject was released. Charges will be filed out of custody. All units will be 10-8. I'll be primary.

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0: correctly. 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

0: 10 Adam Visalia, that's coming back as a 10851 out of Visalia PD. Confirming it's a white Kia Optima 7 Tom Paul Charles 152.
1: Hey, firm. I'm going to be out with it on Road 80, south of 376. Appears unoccupied. I'll be checking.
0: 10-4, break 10 Charles, can you start that way?
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0: Exeter Vice Valley Panina 594.
1: 815, go ahead.
0: 815. It's going to be at 325 West Willow Street, apartment 5. Female RP advisor is a white male adult and wearing a gray sweater. That was casing the area. She advised the male to leave. The male left and came back and then threw a rock at her door. She disconnected before we could get further. No answer on callback.
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0: 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EMS and fire en route to 700 West Sierra, Unit 43, for a 62-year-old female who cannot get up and can't walk, negative injury. She is awake and breathing.
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0: 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I'll be 23, 13913, Avenue 417.

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0: 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I'll be tending to report correction with the sub.
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0: 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Road 128 Avenue 415 at the McDonald's parking lot. 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
2: I saw you, 10 Adam. I'll be 10-8. What's the location for the audible?
0: It's going to be 38754 Road 12.
2: 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I'll handle.
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0: 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I'm trying to copy your ID. 1017 with Mary at 808 North B Boy. 808 North B. She's advising she manages a bank account and appears someone has taken some money out of the account fraudulently.
1: 815, I copy. If you can clear me from this call, I check the area UTL.
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1: 809, go ahead. The numbers are North Quinn.
0: 310 North Quinn.
1: 10-4. Ten Charles, I said, can you start to a 415 verbal?
2: Right, so Ten Charles, go ahead.
1: Still trying to get further. 30760 Dollar Hyde Road. BRP is advising parents are on a 415 verbal.
2: Central copy 76.
1: 10-4. Female house is going to be a Rosita Campos. The male house is going to be Robert Angel.
0: Right, Leigh, 10 Adam, can you 10-9 the numbers? My MVP is down.
1: Affirm. 307-60. 307-60.

0: 5 8 8 9. Do we have any prior history with that address?
1: I'll check. Stand by one, please.
0: Stand for just for information. Knocked on the door. Negative answer.
1: Check for.
2: What's up for you, Adam? Subject was not the residence. V 10-8.
1: Check.
3: 815-10-8 with a report.
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1: 10-4.
0: Right, 10 Adam, 1023.
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1: Go ahead.
0: 3 a few probation checks at that address. Most recent was an ambulance call back in August of 2025.
1: Do you have any contact numbers?
0: Affirm, were you clear to copy or did you want me to add it to the call comments?
1: Call comments and I'll handle the 21.
0: Careful.

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1: 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Can you have 10 Charles keep it rolling?
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1: 7-2, copy. By Sally 7-2, just information. All just area appears to be staff on scene.
0: 10-4, code 4 to clear.
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0: Jeffrey.

0: West unit. It was all static today. Your case number is 4450-4450.
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1: That's come back clear, but expired 310 of 25 04 Lincoln. Registered to a left of Hernandez out of Tarabella.
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0: Hey, Nora, Yellow, William, 162. Avenue 416, Road 116.
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1: 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Farmer Silva, I tell ya. Pending the abandoned vehicle in the area of 595 South Ventura.
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1: 10-4.

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0: 372. Final tell is going to be 196 south of 336.
1: 10-4. That flight's coming back clear but expired 12-18 of 20. 08 Honda 4-door. Pending master file, last of the Doya Baca out of Porterville.

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0: Negative anything physical, verbal only, all members of the family were uncooperative. Units will be tonight in Norfolk.
1: 10-4.
2: Yeah, obviously.
1: 10-4.
3: Five, it's an Adam. I'll be 76 back to HQ for equipment.
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0: 8-46, go ahead. California plate 19, North Boy 181. 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

0: 846. Ashley in Hartley, California plate, 7 yellow, Henry Adam, 470.
1: Dash comeback clear but expired as a 6-20-2024 02 Chevy. Registered to a left of Garcia de la Mora. Out of my side.
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0: 846, EMS and fire en route to 823 South Farmersville Boulevard, apartment B Boy 106, for a 50-year-old male having a seizure.
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0: 10 Charles.
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0: Ten Charles, clear but expired as of 3/20 of 2023 06 Acura. Pending master file last of Allen out of Alameda.

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0: Vice Charles, can you log a 59 right out of my unit? I'll be 10.

Parte aérea Puerto City. 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

0: 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A68, it's a scheduled patrol check at Woodlake City Park.
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0: RP's 10-5 requesting an area check, Avenue 280 in Mariposa. Advised 300 yards east of the intersection by the canal, he saw a blue and black bicycle with no one around it. He's concerned someone might be trying to swim in the canal.
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0: Einstein Cellular 12 Robert. Just information, negative on any bicycles or subjects in the area. I'll still be checking.
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Bay, Kelly, 12 Robert. 12 Robert. 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All units will be 10-8, no report.

0: 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Follow up 40578, George. That was 4784.
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0: Five Sight 10 Adam, medical advisor, code 4. I'll be 10-8.
1: Jeffrey, were you in at 212?
0: Five Sight 10 Adam, 10-9.
1: Were you in unit 212?
0: Negative, I'll be in unit 267.
1: Jeffrey,

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0: 10 out on Vice Rock. I'll be here to check the woofer.
1: Adam, good.
0: 10 Adam, 1021 Alexis with the dispo, 7364 Ensignmer Avenue. Advise he has 50-50 custody for their 5-year-old nonverbal child. DRP's concerned due to the juvenile being sick for 3 weeks now.

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Michael 872. The correct one is going to be 250 South Oak, be at apartment number 9.

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0: 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It's supposed to be vacant, and there's a green Saturn parked directly in front of the apartment door.
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That's going back, clear current 07 Saturn, registered to Alaska, Regal Yacht out of Woodlake, off of Pepper.

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0: 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The stranded boat, and we'll be towing them to Koya Wreck.
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0: report.
1: Was involved in the TA, Road 136, Avenue 416. Not at fault. We'll be checking for any injuries.
2: 10-4.
0: Lincoln 12, copy. 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

Farmersville. I thought any of a suspicious person. A46. RP's 10-5 calling from Hester and Kaufner. Advised there's an unknown male subject walking around the perimeter of the school. He's been in the area for several hours. Last seen southbound. It'll be a white male adult, last seen wearing black t-shirt, black pants.

Woodlake, Vital Alpha Nina, 422. A68. 1017 with Charles, 353 North Magnolia, requesting officers remove Natalie from the residence. Was breaking things and punching herself in the face. She's now gone, unknown DOT, last seen wearing maroon pants and a black shirt. Advised she's 6 Frank and making threats to kill the ERP.

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0: All subjects are code 4 in North 23. Will you rec? Will you issue me a case number? Vessel cap, please.
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0: Right side, 72. Can you put me on that 422?
1: Clear from the AOA?
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0: 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Advised he hired a babysitter to watch his 9-month-old while he went to work. And he had a mutual agreement with the mother. However, the ex's mother showed up to pick up the child and threatened to call law enforcement on him if he didn't hand over the baby.
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0: 40, will your plate was going back clear current 2019 Toyota 4-door. Registered to Alasta Davila Rojas out of Cutler. I say you're San Francisco 7, do you have time to call? Okay, from 1315.
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0: 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On incident 296, can you set up patrol checks for 2200 and 0200 for a week? 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
0: Just a permission, there's going to be conflicting stories between both parties. The female was released on scene. If you can issue me a case number.
1: 3761,
0: 3761. 10-4, FEMA was admonished from the premises. 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

0: 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King William King 900 should be on a white BMW. Will be Sierra Drive or Highway 190A second boat ramp.
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Philadelphia 12 Robert. I copy call 320. I'm in the area.

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1: 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I'll be 10-8 side issue. 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
0: Chicken, copy traffic. It's going to be at the Juvenile Court on Avenue 368, 25 with Sam 68. Break 474. When you can, if you can read instant number 325.

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0: Adam 17, you're 20. 384 on Road 80. Copy. Start to Goshen. Just headed 215.
1: 10, St. Charles 17. The pitch on the traffic happened at the Travel Plaza. The vehicle is going to be a 2004-2005 Toyota Camry, black in color. Subject was armed with a firearm. Still getting your brother.
0: 17, I copy. See if we can get a plate for the vehicle if it's registered to the RO.
1: Ten four, we're trying.

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0: 1025 with Angel, 624 East Antelope. Ongoing issue with stray dogs breaking the RP fence.
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1: 1 Sam?
0: I believe 4 Sam's going to be 10-6 versus you. I copy the 261 traffic as well.
1: 1 Sam, 10-4.
0: Forty boy 1 Sam. Make it basic info, give me a 21.
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0: SA, Ben Adam, medical 23. Can you advise case number?
1: Ben Adam, A from 49851.
0: Copy, thank you.
1: Temper.
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1: 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You can clear it. 872, can you start to the medical?
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1: 10-4. Farmersville, Visalia, medical aid. EMS on fire en Route 2, 1570 Franklin Avenue. 20-year-old male. First advice, he wanted to report a suicide. When operator asked him question, he advised he overtook his medication. He's on anxiety meds and he's home alone.
0: A42, copy.
1: 10-4.

0: 5740 Adam. I copy follow. You can put me on it.
1: 40 Adam, Zephyr.
2: EMS advisor, record 4 tonight.
1: It's down to 10-4.

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0: would Lake Vaisala pending an animal problem?
1: Gotcha.
0: 872 is going to be in regards to your last animal problem, 624 East Antelope. 1021 Nancy with Dispo advised there's 4 to 5 stray dogs that are out and was told to call back when the dogs are visible.
1: Trouble.

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0: Can you give me 21, please?
1: Yes.

0: press you've heard me issue case number.
1: K-43, your case number is 4781,
0: 4781. A-43, copy, I'll be 10-8 with the report. Subject's going to be transported to KDH.
1: K-43.

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1: 10-4.
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1: 10-4.

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0: I copy, thank you.

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1: 40 Boy.
0: Back over here.

0: 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Copy the call comment.
1: Forty Boyd, 10-4.

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1: 872.
0: Can I get a key star for incident?
1: Affirm. 3766.
0: 10-4, I'll be 76 City Yard.
1: 10-4.

0: Waterboy's going to have a 95 in case it's case number 2-1177. Correct, sending W-64.
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1: 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Vice Elliott, 12 Robert, 10-42. 12 Robert, 10-4.
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0: 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I attempted multiple 21. I'll be 10-8.

Fort Lee. Can I tell you a medical aid? EMS and fire route to 700 West Sierra, apartment 24, for a 15-month-old who fell off the bed and is bleeding from her forehead.

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0: Just information, pending a check the welfare at 6740 Harvest Avenue. RP's requesting a check the welfare of her 35-year-old daughter, Christina Mendoza, who was at the residence wanting to hurt herself. She has mental health issues. While landline, the RP advised the female was walking towards a Chevron gas station.
1: Copy, you can pin for nature, please.
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